Oiro Toiro, who comes out with all kinds of summer sing-alongs, like that one, Auto Grill. Good morning and welcome to FM4's Sleepless. I'm Steve Crilly. Now, Zacharias is a guy out of Austria who released his song Anders Vor last month, and people all over the place started applauding loudly. What he's given us really is a warm, guitar-driven rap song, which has also become a bit of a summer hit. And here it is.

Missy Elliott and The Rain. It's Sleepless with me, Steve Crilly, sitting in for Jojo through the small hours on FM Fear. Well, Pamela are a band out of Australia. In fact, they are based in Sydney, the big city there. They're an indie pop duo formed by housemates Sarah and Josh, and they've got a lot of acclaim for their shimmering guitar work and vocal stuff. This is more of what they're about. Check this one out. It's called Better Than Before.

Elastic skies and no past, no regrets. Time now to head north, actually northwest if we're being precise with our geography, because Sweden produces so many great artists, of course. All inventive, all breaking down barriers. And here's someone from Sweden doing all of that and more. Tove Lo with her new song.

0: Sladek and Up in the Clouds. In a few moments' time, we're going to bring you an hour of all that's brand new in the FM4 world. And following that, an hour of sunny side-up greats, the kind of songs that you'd normally have to ease you through a perfect day. And then I'll be back with an hour of Morgan Ground to keep us on the right track through the early hours of the morning. And before we get there, here's Gardens and that Thunder Stealer.
1: And the record shows, it's a little on the nose, you're a little uptight, I'm just a little bit.

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1: Good morning and welcome to FM4 Morgan Grauen. I'm Steve Crilly, in for Jojo. It's a gentle wake up or an easy drift off back into a slumber. All brought to you with great FM4 music at the forefront of things, with tracks like this from Harry Styles.

Lexa Gates and Rest of My Life. 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It's by Collect 200 and it's called Pull Up.

Hugo Odins and So We Do. Good morning, this is Steve Crilly sitting in for Jojo on the FMFM Morgan Grauen. Well, indie rock singer-songwriter Linka Moy has a love for raw lyrics, and she once created a label with her dad, and she's been turning heads to her music ever since. And this track is an example of why people are taking a lot of notice of her.

Françoise Hardy. Good morning, this is Steve Crilly sitting in for Jojo on the FM4 Morgan Brown. We play this next guy quite a lot on FM4, and with good reason. When you find something that's really good, you just want to share it around the place. So, at the time of discovering for ourselves Barry Can't Swim, we thought, wow, we like him.

take chances, and they'll tell you that there aren't any answers. And I was starting to agree, but I woke suddenly in the path of a lightning bolt. Fortune, people talking all about fortune. Do you make it or does it just call?

Bates and Sick of Men. Well, thank you for keeping me company into the early morning hours on FM Fear. I'm Steve Crilly, and as the time slowly heads around to 6 a.m, I'm going to hand things over to the morning show team very, very soon. And they, in turn, will be waking up the rest of Austria slowly, gently, and if that doesn't work, here's a bit of a gentle nudge to do the trick anyway. Maybe that'll help. So stay tuned for all of that.

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1: Good morning. It's just gone 6 o'clock and it's time for the news headlines. The US and Saudi Arabia agree to a nuclear deal and major wildfires continue to spread across Spain. Here's Simon Fritz with the FM4 news.
2: Good morning. The United States and Saudi Arabia have signed an agreement allowing Riyadh to develop a civilian nuclear energy program. The agreement now goes to the U.S. Congress, where it's already seen some criticism. The BBC's Sarah Smith reports.
3: The Trump administration has described the newly signed deal as a peaceful nuclear cooperation agreement and says it will uphold the highest standards of nuclear safety and non-proliferation. But critics fear it could lead to Saudi Arabia eventually developing a nuclear weapon. The multi-billion dollar agreement will see US companies developing nuclear power plants in Saudi Arabia. A deal of this kind has been under discussion for years, envisaged as part of a wider agreement that would include Saudi diplomatic recognition of the State of Israel. But President Trump has not made that a condition. Saudi Arabia could also be allowed to enrich uranium on its own soil without having to accept strict international inspections.
2: The U.S. military says it's launched more strikes on Iranian military targets in a 12th consecutive night of attacks. The U.S. Central Command said it would degrade Iran's ability to threaten civilian mariners and commercial vessels. It comes hours after Donald Trump threatened that the U.S. would attack Iranian infrastructure every time Iran fired at a ship in the Strait of Hormuz. The Spanish authorities have ordered the evacuation of several communities west of Madrid because of a fast-moving wildfire. The blaze in Toledo province came as hundreds of firefighters made progress against another in Guadalajara, north of the capital, which has already grown to Spain's second biggest on record. The Prime Minister, Pedro Sanchez, urged all political forces to unite against the common enemy, the climate emergency.
4: Quiero recordar que en lo que llevamos de año,
5: I want to remind you that so far this year we've experienced 22 major fires. To give an idea in comparison to last year, we're talking about four times more. More than 100,000 hectares have been scorched as a result of fires throughout Spain. To put it in perspective, that's the annual average Spain suffered in the last decade.
2: And investigators in Ireland say they've found remains of a further 22 infants at the site of a former mother and baby home in County Galway, bringing the total number recovered there to 99. The church-run institution for unmarried mothers and their children was in operation from 1925 to 1961. Almost 800 babies and young children are believed to have died there from malnutrition and disease. Today's weather is changeable with a mix of sunshine and clouds, as well as isolated rain showers and thunderstorms. Some lively winds with highs ranging from 18 to 26 degrees.
1: Thank you, Simon. Yeah.
6: Don't sleep. Wake up.
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1: Yep, as difficult as it may be. We got you.
8: Absolut. Und wir haben mit dem Song, mit dem wir heute reinstarten, vielleicht ein etwas Ungewöhnliches, einen ungewöhnlichen Vorschlag für diesen Tag.
1: 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Hey. Wine and chocolates. 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Wine, well.
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Yeah. I'm in the sunset of my youth. Doors are closing, eyes are rolling. Doors are closing, eyes are rolling. Doors are closing, eyes are rolling. Doors are closing, eyes are rolling. Doors are dancing. 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Hey.

0: Indoor- und Outdoor-Stages. It starts today in Vienna.
1: Bis Sonntag spielen Acts wie Luisa Schweig, Lusterboden, Anna Buchecker, Rahel, Rosemary Alaba und Cordoba 78 am und um den Wiener Karlsplatz.
0: Yeah, and one of those acts listed will be joining us as a guest in the studio later on today. No spoilers until then. For now though, we'll listen to some music from another artist on the lineup, Rahel, who's going to be playing at the Popfest. And here she is now with Tap Tap Tap.
1: Und ich hoffe, ihr tap tap tapt heute aufs Popfest.

You heard it on the news, folks. Today is the day on which the 17th Popfest, the iconic Austrian music festival, free admission, multiple

0: Diese Sendung wurde präsentiert vom Trendmöbelhaus Mömax. Sieht doch gleich besser aus.
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2: Good morning, it's 7 o'clock and time for the news headlines. Washington and Riyadh sign a nuclear deal and the EU fails to agree on new sanctions against Russia. Here's Simon Fritz with the FM4 News.
3: Good morning. The United States and Saudi Arabia have signed an agreement allowing Riyadh to develop a civilian nuclear energy program. Nuclear experts and former officials in Israel have voiced concerns that it could lead to Saudi Arabia producing a nuclear weapon. The BBC's Gary O'Donoghue has more.
4: We're looking at a 30-year deal to build civil nuclear capacity, in other words, for electricity purposes. And it looks as though what the US normally demands in these deals, but it looks like they may have relaxed or be in the process of relaxing some of those requirements. It does seem as if the US may be allowing the Saudis to enrich uranium on their own soil. That's not something they've allowed with other countries like the UAE in the region when they've helped build nuclear capacity. And it looks as if they may be not insisting on a sort of as severe or strict inspection regime as they do when they help other countries build this kind of capacity.
3: The Iranian-backed Houthi movement in Yemen says it's attacked two Saudi oil tankers in the Red Sea. It follows the announcement on Monday of a blockade against Saudi Arabia. Riyadh confirmed that one tanker was hit and set on fire. The Houthi embargo has added to upward pressure on global oil prices, as Saudi Arabia has been increasing oil exports via the Red Sea to avoid Iran's blockade of the Strait of Hormuz. European Union ambassadors in Brussels are continuing difficult negotiations on the bloc's 21st package of sanctions against Russia. As Paul Brennan reports, Austria now appears to have relented on a possible veto of the measures.
5: The latest batch of sanctions is currently being held up by Greece, which is demanding an exemption from the planned ban on transporting Russian liquefied natural gas to third countries, something that would put the Greek shipping industry at a disadvantage. Sources at the European Council say Austria no longer intends to veto the sanctions package after concessions were reportedly made over its calls for a legal solution concerning the Raiffeisen Bank International and its dealings with Russia. Bulgaria and Germany have also dropped earlier objections. The disputes demonstrate that even post-Viktor Orban, securing unanimous agreement among the EU's 27 member states remains far from guaranteed. Paul Brennan, FM Fear News.
3: And the Spanish authorities have ordered the evacuation of several communities west of Madrid because of a fast-moving wildfire. The blaze in Toledo province came as hundreds of firefighters made progress against another in Guadalajara, north of the capital, which has already grown to Spain's second biggest on record. Large wildfires are also raging in France and Italy. Today's weather is changeable with a mix of sunshine and clouds, as well as isolated rain showers and thunderstorms. Some lively winds with highs ranging from 18 to 26 degrees.
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2: Feels like forever and feels like no time at all has passed. And that is the curse of the summer holidays, honestly.
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7: Aber wir sind da, um euch diesen Curse ein bisschen zu entcursen. Unless. Berucher, Emily Basswein.
2: Philipp Emberger.

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1: Philipp Emberger.
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1: I just saw something very, very funny.
2: Ja.
1: You know the 1975, the band? Well, the frontman of the 1975, Matty Healy, recently got married. And for his stag do, for his bachelor party, ja, apparently a tribute band of the 1975 was booked to perform. The 1975 tribute band is called the 9075, as in 9075. And yeah, I just thought it was a really cute little... And he got up and performed a couple of songs with them. But yeah, just very cute. And his other band members were all dressed as him. And yeah.
2: Das ist ja witzig. Ich habe ein zwiespältiges Feld dazu, so Coverbands.
1: I know.
2: Gerade auf Hochzeiten.
1: Right, but if it's the coverband of you,
2: das ist schon
1: kind of
2: ein bisschen
1: hilarious.
2: Witziger.
1: Yeah.
2: Der war doch auch mal mit Taylor Swift zusammen, oder?
1: Yes, he
2: was. Ist der, glaubst du, jetzt verheiratet, weil sie war heiratet da mit Travis Kelce und so?
1: I hope not.
2: Is it still a rivalry?
1: I hope not.
2: Ich habe mir gedacht, vielleicht haben sie eine Taylor Swift Impersonatorin
1: that
2: engagiert. Aber das ist dann wahrscheinlich...
1: That would be less fun.
2: That would be less fun.
1: Ja.
2: Okay.
1: Ja.
2: The verdict of Emily Bassfein.
1: The 1975 is still a very funny.
2: Welche Coverband findest du gut?
1: Oh, to perform at my bachelorette party?
2: Yeah.
1: Or, oh God, The Wiggles. I don't know. What about you?
2: Keine
1: Marianne
2: Ahnung.
1: Mente.
2: Stimmt, Marianne Mente. Von der hören wir gleich mehr. Aber ich will das Original. Ich nehme, I don't take...
1: Fakes,
2: yeah, no rip-offs.
3: You said I want to be your girlfriend. It wasn't really in my plans. When you're around, I got arrhythmia. 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

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I pull the tables off the chairs, set up the bar, remove

0: Diese Sendung wurde präsentiert vom Trendmöbelhaus Mömax. Sieht doch gleich besser aus.
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2: It's exactly 8 o'clock and time for the news headlines. The US and Saudi Arabia sign a nuclear agreement and the Houthis attack oil tankers in the Red Sea. Here's Simon Fritz with the FM4 News.
3: Good morning. The United States and Saudi Arabia have signed an agreement allowing Riyadh to develop a civilian nuclear energy program. Nuclear experts and former officials in Israel have voiced concerns that it could lead to Saudi Arabia producing a nuclear weapon. NPR's Quil Lawrence reports.
4: The Kingdom of Saudi Arabia has long sought U.S. reactor technology with the stated goal of developing a peaceful nuclear power program. The American nuclear industry is interested in doing business with the oil-rich country, but previous U.S. presidents had worried it could lead to a weapons program and a nuclear arms race in the Middle East with the Saudis' arch-rival Iran. In the past, nuclear cooperation was held out as an incentive if Saudi Arabia recognized the state of Israel or if the kingdom addressed human rights concerns. According to a memo seen by NPR, this deal requires none of those concessions and may not include the strictest international inspections to make sure the Saudis don't begin a weapons program.
3: The Iranian-backed Houthi movement in Yemen says it's attacked two Saudi oil tankers in the Red Sea. It follows the announcement on Monday of a blockade against Saudi Arabia. Riyadh confirmed that one tanker was hit and set on fire. The Houthi embargo has added to upward pressure on global oil prices, as Saudi Arabia has been increasing oil exports via the Red Sea to avoid Iran's blockade of the Strait of Hormuz. India's Prime Minister Narendra Modi has announced that fast-track courts will be set up to deliver swift punishment to anyone involved in a recent leak of exam papers. It comes as Modi faces strong pressure from a growing youth-led protest movement condemning exam fraud. The BBC's Arunoday Mukherjee has more.
5: Nothing was more important than the welfare of India's youth, said Mr. Modi. The Prime Minister, who has been largely quiet on the protests for over a month, broke his silence with this post, indicating mounting pressure from the youth-led movement. But he chose to stay silent on the students' key demand. That's the resignation of India's Federal Education Minister. Delhi has seen massive protests since Monday, where demonstrators have accused the police of a brutal crackdown in which dozens of protesters and police personnel were injured. The violence has fueled more crowds who have been pouring into the protest site in central Delhi as thousands demand accountability from the government.
3: The Brazilian government has announced nearly $4 billion in relief for companies hit by new 25% U.S. tariffs. It aims to provide subsidized credit and insurance to affected industries, including steel, aluminium, and footwear. Brazil's president, Luiz Inácio Lula da Silva, said his country remained open to negotiations with the U.S. Today's weather is changeable with a mix of sunshine and clouds, as well as isolated rain showers and thunderstorms. Some lively winds with highs ranging from 18 to 26 degrees.
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0: Diese Sendung wurde präsentiert vom Trendmöbelhaus Mömax. Sieht doch gleich besser aus.
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2: Good morning, it's 9 o'clock and time for the news headlines. Washington and Riyadh agree on a nuclear deal and the US and Iran exchange another round of strikes. Here's Simon Fritz with the FM4 News.
3: Good morning. The United States and Saudi Arabia have signed an agreement allowing Riyadh to develop a civilian nuclear energy program. Officials say the multi-billion dollar deal will provide great access for American companies. Reports suggest it could allow Saudi Arabia to enrich uranium. The BBC's Sarah Smith has more.
4: The Trump administration has described the newly signed deal as a peaceful nuclear cooperation agreement and says it will uphold the highest standards of nuclear safety and non-proliferation. But critics fear it could lead to Saudi Arabia eventually developing a nuclear weapon. A similar deal with the United Arab Emirates in 2009 was much more restrictive, with a stringent inspection regime and no right to produce its own nuclear fuel. The highly controversial agreement will need to be debated in Congress, but opponents are unlikely to be able to gather enough votes to defeat President Trump's initiative.
3: The U.S. military says it's launched more strikes on Iranian military targets in a 12th consecutive night of attacks. Iranian media reported explosions near the city of Bushehr. Iran has continued to hit back, with Kuwait saying its air defenses had responded to hostile drones. Iran's Revolutionary Guards claimed an oil tanker had caught fire in a mined area near the Strait of Hormuz, and two others had to turn back. Thousands of people have been forced to evacuate in southwestern France as wildfires continue to spread. Officials say over 10,000 people were moved overnight from campsites and a residential area near Cap Ferret in the Gironde region west of Bordeaux. Large blazes are also raging in southern Italy and parts of Spain. And new European Union right to repair rules coming into force this autumn will give Austrian consumers more options and help in the fight against electronic waste. Paul Brennan reports.
5: The EU's Goods Repair Directive was approved by the Austrian Parliament this week and comes into effect on October 1st. Under the new law, manufacturers must repair certain products on request, even after the warranty has expired. The measures cover items including washing machines, dishwashers, refrigerators, vacuum cleaners, smartphones, and televisions. Consumers who choose repair over replacement will also receive an extra year of warranty coverage. The new regulations are designed to reduce electronic waste and encourage people to keep their devices for longer. However, the rules will only apply to products purchased after October 1st. Paul Brennan, FM Fear News.
3: Today's weather is changeable with a mix of sunshine and clouds, as well as isolated rain showers and thunderstorms. Some lively winds with highs ranging from 18 to 26 degrees.
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7: Und bei uns gilt auch die Reparaturregel. Falls ihr euch ein bisschen kaputt fühlt, wir kleben das alles zusammen.
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1: Es ist 10 Uhr, hier sind die Schlagzeilen. Die USA und Saudi-Arabien beschließen ein Atomabkommen und die Houthi-Miliz greift Öltanker im Roten Meer an. Hier ist Simon Fritz mit den FM4 News.
2: Good morning. The United States and Saudi Arabia have signed an agreement allowing Riyadh to develop a civilian nuclear energy program. Full details haven't yet been published, but reports suggest it could allow Saudi Arabia to enrich uranium. The BBC's Gary O'Donoghue reports.
3: The deal has been in the pipeline for some time. The Biden administration wanted to do this deal. They tied it specifically, though, to Israel and Saudi Arabia normalizing relations. That fell apart after the attacks on Israel by Hamas. That linkage appears to have been dropped from this deal. The key thing, though, here, and the Americans are open about this, is that Russia and China were sniffing around this arrangement, trying to get in on this big time. In fact, Russia had signed a couple of preliminary agreements with Saudi Arabia on this. So the Americans were fearing that they would get frozen out.
2: The Iranian-backed Houthi movement in Yemen says it's attacked two Saudi Arabian oil tankers in the Red Sea. It follows the announcement on Monday of a blockade against Saudi Arabia. Riyadh confirmed that one tanker was hit and set on fire. The Houthi embargo has added to upward pressure on global oil prices, as Saudi Arabia has been increasing oil exports via the Red Sea to avoid Iran's blockade of the Strait of Hormuz. Thousands of people have been forced to evacuate in southwestern France as wildfires continue to spread. Officials say over 10,000 people were moved overnight from campsites and a residential area near Cap Ferret in the Gironde region west of Bordeaux. Large blazes are also raging in southern Italy and parts of Spain. The Spanish Prime Minister, Pedro Sanchez, called for unity in the fight against climate change.
4: It's important at this time for all political forces to set aside partisan politics and focus on our common enemy, the climate emergency. And that means not only putting out fires, but also implementing policies on prevention and raising awareness, allocating sustained financial resources throughout the year, and committing to policies that mitigate the climate emergency.
2: And the Brazilian government has announced nearly $4 billion in relief for companies hit by new 25% U.S. tariffs. It aims to provide subsidized credit and insurance to affected industries, including steel, aluminium, and footwear. Brazil's president, Luiz Inácio Lula da Silva, said his country remained open to negotiations with the U.S. Today's weather is changeable with a mix of sunshine and clouds, as well as isolated rain showers and thunderstorms. Some lively winds with highs ranging from 18 to 26 degrees.
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7: Roland Gratzer.
8: Yeah. Bis eins.
1: Die UNO sucht einen neuen Generalsekretär und wisst ihr, wen Donald Trump vorgeschlagen hat als zukünftigen UNO-Generalsekretär? Giovanni Infantino, der FIFA-Präsident, der wirklich genauso ausschaut, wie er heißt.

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1: Es ist 11 Uhr, hier sind die Schlagzeilen. Die EU beschließt neue Sanktionen gegen Russland und die Houthi-Miliz greift Öltanker im Roten Meer an. Hier ist Simon Fritz mit den FM4 News.
2: Good morning. European Union ambassadors have finally reached an agreement in Brussels on the bloc's 21st package of sanctions against Russia. As Paul Brennan reports, the announcement follows weeks of difficult negotiations.
3: After proposals for the new sanctions were presented last month, several member states raised objections, including Austria, which was concerned about the effects of the measures on the Raiffeisen Bank and its business activities in Russia. Austria dropped any threat to veto the package after it received several concessions on the matter. Most recently, the main obstacle to the sanctions came from Greece, which opposed restrictions on its shipping industry and a planned ban on the transit of Russian liquefied natural gas. Athens has now received a limited exemption from that plan. The EU Commission President Ursula von der Leyen says the new sanctions will further weaken Russia at a time when Ukraine has gained military momentum. Paul Brennan, FM 4 News.
2: The United States and Saudi Arabia have signed an agreement allowing Riyadh to develop a civilian nuclear energy program. Officials say the multi-billion dollar deal will provide great access for American companies. Full details haven't yet been published, but reports suggest it could allow Saudi Arabia to enrich uranium. Critics have warned that the deal could lead to Riyadh developing a nuclear weapon. The Iranian-backed Houthi movement in Yemen says it's attacked two Saudi oil tankers in the Red Sea. It follows the announcement on Monday of a blockade against Saudi Arabia. The BBC's Yola Nell reports.
4: There were already reports of a number of oil tankers changing course after the Houthis warned ships to avoid Saudi ports. But now, Saudi Arabia's state news agency says that a locally owned tanker was hit, causing a fire. All crew members are said to be safe. The new declared blockade of Saudi ports by Yemen's Houthis, prompted, they say, by a Saudi blockade of territory they control and a recent attack on Sana'a Airport, has the potential to widen the Iran war.
2: The Houthi embargo has added to upward pressure on global oil prices, as Saudi Arabia has been increasing oil exports via the Red Sea to avoid Iran's blockade of the Strait of Hormuz. And thousands of people have been forced to evacuate in southwestern France as wildfires continue to spread. Officials say over 10,000 people were moved overnight from campsites and a residential area near Cap Ferré in the Gironde region west of Bordeaux. Large blazes are also raging in southern Italy and parts of Spain. Today's weather is changeable with a mix of sunshine and clouds, as well as isolated rain showers and thunderstorms. Some lively winds with highs ranging from 18 to 26 degrees.
1: Thank you, Simon.
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7: Roland Grazer.
8: Yeah.
9: Bis eins.
1: Und hier geht's weiter mit den Hanging Gardens und War of Feathers. Hanging Gardens muss ich an Babylon denken, War of Feathers muss ich an Tenochtitlan denken, also Mexico City, wo am Ende des spanischen Eroberungs-, also Vernichtungszuges, ein Soldat der Mexica, also der Azteken, als riesiger Vogel verkleidet in die Spanier eingekupft ist. 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Go with style, ne? 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

0: What's that? 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
3: Well, my daddy left home when I was 3 and he didn't leave much to Ma and me. Just this old guitar and an empty bottle of booze. Now, I don't blame him because he run and hid, but the meanest thing that he ever did was before he left, he went and named me Sue. Well, he must have thought that it was quite a joke, and it got a lot of laughs from lots of folks. Seems I had to fight my whole life through. Some gal would giggle and I'd get red, and some guy'd laugh and I'd bust his head. I'll tell you, life ain't easy for a boy named Sue. 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

0: Thompson bars and kill that man and give me that awful name. 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I thought I'd stop and have myself a brew. At an old saloon on a street of mud, there at a table dealing stud, sat the dirty mangy dog that named me Sue. Well, I knew that snake was my own sweet dad from a worn-out picture that my mother'd had. And I knew that scar on his cheek and his evil eye. He was big and bent and gray and old. And I looked at him and my blood ran cold. And I said, my name is Sue. How do you do? How you gonna die? Yeah, that's what I told him. Well, I hit him hard right between the eyes and he went down, but to my surprise, come up with a knife and cut off a piece of my ear. But I busted a chair right across his teeth and we crashed through the wall and into the street, kicking and a-gouging in the mud and the blood and the beer. I tell you, I've fought tougher men, but I really can't remember when. He kicked like a mule and he bit like a crocodile. I heard him laugh and then I heard him cuss and he went for his gun and I pulled mine first. He stood there looking at me and I saw him smile and he said, son, this world is rough and if a man's gonna make it, he's gotta be tough. And I know I wouldn't be there to help you along. So I give you that name and I said goodbye. I knew you'd have to get tough or die. And it's that name that helped to make you strong. Yeah. Said, now you just fought one hell of a fight, and I know you hate me, and you got the right to kill me now, and I wouldn't blame you if you do. But you ought to thank me before I die for the gravel in your guts and the spit in your eye, because I'm the that named you Sue. Yeah, what could I do? What could I do? I got all choked up, and I threw down my gun, called him a paw, and he called me a son. And I come away with a different point of view. And I think about him now and then, every time I try and every time I win. And if I ever have a son, I think I'm gonna name him Bill or George, anything but Sue. I still ain't that man.
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2: 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Neue EU-Sanktionen gegen Russland und Sorgen um Atomdeal zwischen den USA und Saudi-Arabien. Hier ist Paul Brennan mit den FM4 News.
3: European Union ambassadors have finally reached an agreement in Brussels on the bloc's 21st package of sanctions against Russia. As Simon Fritz reports, the announcement follows weeks of difficult negotiations.
4: After proposals for the new sanctions were presented last month, several member states raised objections, including Austria, which was concerned about the effects of the measures on the Raiffeisen Bank and its business activities in Russia. Austria dropped any threat to veto the package after it received several concessions on the matter. Most recently, the main obstacle to the sanctions came from Greece, which opposed restrictions on its shipping industry and a planned ban on the transit of Russian liquefied natural gas. Athens has now received a limited exemption from the plan. The European Commission President Ursula von der Leyen says the new sanctions will further weaken Russia at a time when Ukraine has gained military momentum. Simon Fritz, FM4 News.
3: Meanwhile, Russia has told the United States to stop sending weapons to Ukraine. The demand came as the foreign ministers of the two countries held a brief meeting in Asia. Russia's Sergei Lavrov told the U.S. Secretary of State Marco Rubio that Moscow was still open to a diplomatic resolution to the conflict. Concerns have been raised following the news that the United States and Saudi Arabia have signed an agreement allowing Riyadh to develop a civilian nuclear energy program. Full details have not been published, but reports suggest that it could allow Saudi Arabia to enrich uranium and possibly develop a nuclear weapon. More from the BBC's Sarah Smith.
5: The Trump administration has described the newly signed deal as a peaceful nuclear cooperation agreement and says it will uphold the highest standards of nuclear safety and non-proliferation. But critics fear it could lead to Saudi Arabia eventually developing a nuclear weapon. A similar deal with the United Arab Emirates in 2009 was much more restrictive, with a stringent inspection regime and no right to produce its own nuclear fuel. The highly controversial agreement will need to be debated in Congress, but opponents are unlikely to be able to gather enough votes to defeat President Trump's initiative.
3: This afternoon's weather, changeable with a mix of sun and clouds, along with some isolated showers and thunderstorms. Western and southern Austria will see the most of any sunshine. Highs are ranging from 18 to 27.
1: Thank you, Paul.
6: 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Bis 1. Getting wavy on this one. 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
1: Und der Nachmittag beginnt gechillt mit Lau und Tropical Chancer. 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
1: Es ist 13 Uhr in den Schlagzeilen. Neue EU-Sanktionen gegen Russland und Atomdeal zwischen USA und Saudi-Arabien lässt Wettrüsten befürchten. Hier ist Paul Brennan mit den FM4 News. Hi Paul.
2: Hi Dahlia. Following weeks of difficult negotiations, European Union ambassadors have finally reached an agreement in Brussels on the bloc's 21st package of sanctions against Russia, the largest in 4 years. Several member states had raised objections after proposals for the new measures were presented last month. Austria voiced concerns about the effect of the measure on the Raiffeisen Bank and its business activities in Russia, but has now received several concessions on that matter. The European Union has also hit Google with a fine of 890 million euros for breaking digital antitrust regulations. It's the latest major crackdown on big tech by Brussels. Google recently lost its appeal against a $4.5 billion antitrust fine imposed by the EU over its mobile Android operating system. Concerns have been raised following the news that the United States and Saudi Arabia have agreed to allow Riyadh to develop a civilian nuclear energy program. Full details haven't been published, but reports suggest it could allow Saudi Arabia to enrich uranium and possibly develop a nuclear weapon. More now from NPR's Quil Lawrence.
3: The Kingdom of Saudi Arabia has long sought U.S. reactor technology with the stated goal of developing a peaceful nuclear power program. The American nuclear industry is interested in doing business with the oil-rich country, but previous U.S. presidents had worried it could lead to a weapons program and a nuclear arms race in the Middle East with the Saudis' arch-rival Iran. In the past, nuclear cooperation was held out as an incentive if Saudi Arabia recognized the state of Israel or if the kingdom addressed human rights concerns. According to a memo seen by NPR, this deal requires none of those concessions and may not include the strictest international inspections to make sure the Saudis don't begin a weapons program.
2: Over 10,000 people have been forced to evacuate regions of southwestern France as wildfires continue to spread there. Large wildfires are also raging in southern Italy and parts of Spain. The Spanish Prime Minister, Pedro Sanchez, has called for unity in the fight against climate change.
4: It's important at this time for all political forces to set aside partisan politics and focus on our common enemy, the climate emergency. And that means not only putting out fires, but also implementing policies on prevention and raising awareness, and committing to policies that mitigate the climate emergency.
2: This afternoon's weather, changeable with a mix of sun and clouds, along with some isolated showers and thunderstorms. Western and southern Austria will see the most of any sunshine. Highs are ranging from 18 to 27.
1: Thank you, Paul. Ja, servus, ich bin Dalia Ahmed, es ist Donnerstag und ich habe jede Menge Pop-Culture-Themen, die wir besprechen müssen. Also gehen wir es an. Zum Warmwerden habe ich hier einen Track von Near Archives, There Goes My Head, von ihrem neuen Emotional Junglist-Album. Weinen am Dancefloor-Vibes sind das.

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0: Time for the news and in the headlines this hour. EU envoys agree on a sanctions package against Russia, and Yemen's Houthis attack Saudi oil tankers in the Red Sea. Here's Rosie Waits with the FM4 news. Good afternoon, Rosie.
2: Thanks, Julie. Following weeks of difficult negotiations, European Union ambassadors have finally reached an agreement in Brussels on the bloc's 21st package of sanctions against Russia, the largest in 4 years. More from our correspondent, William Denslow.
3: The EU's Foreign Affairs Chief Kaja Kallas has described the sanctions package as the largest in the 4 years since Russia's full-scale invasion of Ukraine. 218 listings in total, including banks, crypto operators, shadow fleet vessels and military industrial entities. This 21st sanctions package was floated in early June, but has been held up amid concerns from Athens over a ban on the transport of Russian LNG. A compromise has been reached. An oil price cap set by the G7 is set to be in place for another year. But exemptions are in effect for companies seeking to transport Russian energy to third nations. Formal approval is still needed from the EU's 27 member states.
2: Oil and gas prices have increased sharply after the Iranian-backed Houthi movement in Yemen said it had attacked two Saudi Arabian oil tankers in the Red Sea. Saudi state media have confirmed one tanker was hit, resulting in a fire on board. More from the BBC's Yolande Nell.
4: This is definitely showing how there is potential here for action by the Houthis to expand the war in the region. That is something that Iran had previously threatened, the closure of the Bab al-Mandab Strait. This can also, of course, now be even more disruption to commercial shipping and to global oil supplies, which have been under so much strain because of the near closure of the Strait of Hormuz.
2: The European Union has fined the US tech giant Google 890 million euros. The European Commission said the firm had illegally favoured its own services and prevented customers from being steered to cheaper offers outside of its Google Play App Store. The Commission has ordered Google to treat third-party services that appear in its search results in a fair and non-discriminatory manner. The Israeli far-right National Security Minister Itamar Ben-Gvir has again led hundreds of worshippers into Jerusalem's Al-Aqsa Mosque as he marked a Jewish day of mourning. The visit has breached the agreed rules on the compound and has drawn condemnation from Jordan and Palestinian officials. This afternoon's weather, a mix of sun and clouds with most of the sunshine in the west and south. A few rain showers and thunderstorms are forecast for regions from Salzburg to Burgenland. Highs are ranging from 18 to 27 degrees.
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0: Good afternoon, brothers and sisters. Apparently, it's Thursday today. I guess the perfect day for making absolutely brilliant decisions, because why not? Or accidentally putting your phone in the fridge and your yogurt in the cupboard, just like I did earlier. Yeah, either way, you've made one good decision already because you're here. And what better band to start the afternoon with myself, Julie McCarthy, with than Dublin's Florence Road. This is Break the Girl. Happy Thursday.

Oh, remember when everybody was waiting forever for Chappell Roan to release that song? She played it once live, like a year before she released it. And finally, it came out last year. I think around just in time for the Frequency Festival, which she played there. Hard to believe that it's already almost a year ago now. But we've got something brand new, just recently released. Peggy Goo and Aria Starr. Two artists that are pretty good at making music feel completely effortless, I'd say. Yeah, we've got Berlin-based Korean DJ and producer Peggy Goo and Nigerian pop star Aria Starr. And Peggy Goo, yeah, she is in full summer DJ mode, playing in France, Bulgaria, London, Italy and Japan. Not Austria, unfortunately, so we'll have to make do with her music on the radio instead. Here she is, Peggy Goo and Aria Starr with Whoa Man.

0: Her brand new single from the album You Seem Pretty Sad for a Girl So In Love. That is Olivia Rodrigo and Stupid Song. Death Cab for Cutie. You might have wondered who comes up with and why you come up with a band name like that. Well, it comes from a song featured in a Beatles concert film, if you need to know. The band themselves, they're from the Pacific Northwest of the US. And if you were around watching series in the early 2000s, then chances are you heard them, whether you knew it or not. They popped up everywhere from Scrubs to Gossip Girl and especially the OC, where they became part of the soundtrack of the indie generation. Remember Seth Cohen? Well, he once described them as one guitar and a whole lot of complaining. But not everyone agrees. FMFIA's Christian Lena certainly doesn't. I don't either. Things have been a little quieter around singer Ben Gibbard and the band in recent years. But Christian says they still know exactly how to write the kind of thoughtful indie rock that they've always been known for. So is their new album, I Built You a Tower, the perfect soundtrack for summer? Christian listened to the band's 11th studio album to find out.
1: I built you a tower. A tower.
2: Einen Turm baut man, wenn man Schutz sucht oder wenn man jemanden einsperren möchte. I Build You a Tower heißt das neue Album von Death Cab for Cutie. Den Titelsong gibt's in gleich zwei verschiedenen Fassungen. Großes Ding also, dieser Turm. Aber für wen hat er den gebaut, will ich von Ben Gibbard wissen.
3: I envision this emotional landscape being populated by all these different buildings that represented different periods of my life. Different people I knew, whether it be the relationships, friendships, periods of my life, you know, being in college or high school, whatever, and that locked in those buildings were all the memories.
2: Der Turm als Symbol für Erinnerungen und Gefühle, gute und schlechte, einsortiert, abgelegt, eingesperrt. 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In his-

0: Was auffällt, für Death Cab for Cutie-Verhältnisse befinden sich auf dem neuen Album richtige Banger, Schwinger und Rocker, sowie der Song Punching the Flowers.
1: I can't remember where the quote comes from, but there's that old line about raging against the dying of the light. And I feel as we get older, very much not interested in making boring music.
0: Death Cab for Cutie Texte lesen sich wie Romane. I Built You a Tower ist deshalb gut geeignet als Sommerlektüre fürs Freibad. Dazu kann man auf dem Handtuch auch tanzen.
2: Yeah, Christian Lehner on the latest album from Indie Heroes of the 2000s, Death Cab for Cutie. And this is the title track of the album. And yeah, no, it's not the title track of the album. The album is called Abidua Tower. This track is called Riptides. And it might sound like a warning if you're heading to the beach today, but don't worry, it's just a metaphor. Death Cab for Cutie.

know, there are more people than you think who relate to that song. Kid Cat and Lo-Fi and Hate Summer. All right, this next track is having a very busy 10th birthday. DJ Shadow and Run the Jewels originally released Nobody Speak in 2016. Yeah, hence the 10th anniversary. And the song became almost as famous for its video as for the music. A room full of suited politicians gradually abandoning diplomacy and beating each other up. And in 2026, that concept feels kind of less like satire and more like, I don't know, somebody accidentally left the news on in the background. But to mark 10 years of the album, The Mountain Will Fall, DJ Shadow has now released Nobody Speak Part 2 with Run the Jewels returning alongside new verses from Denzel Curry and Tia Carina. He's also celebrating 30 years of his landmark debut, introducing with a new autumn tour. So DJ Shadow, very busy, but we're going to play the original because that's what's being celebrated, 10 years of it this year.

Ich will nicht, dass du mich wieder los. You know, some songs perfectly capture a moment, don't they? And yeah, this is one of them, Len and Steal My Sunshine, One Hit Wonder.

0: from way back, way back when, in the 90s, Afrodelics. 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
0: Yeah, for time for something brand new, though, from an album that isn't even released yet, namely Over Mono. They're Welsh brothers Tom and Ed Russell, and their second album, Pure Devotion, is going to come out on the 7th of August. And this song, Night in Shining Prada, brand new here in FM Fia, they say they created some of its sounds by running tape over magnets, blowing up speakers, and even baking a cymbal in an oven covered in coffee grounds, crisps and vinegar. Okay. It's also a collab with a British poet, John Joseph Holt. And he speaks, sings in it about his late brother. But it's very cathartic, let's say. Over Mono with John Joseph Holt and Night in Shining Prada.
2: I'm not sure if I'm getting closer to you or further.

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I'll get on the train, everything looks the same.

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It is me when inspiration strikes. I am the dog in the fight, I am the luck of the lights.

0: ich mir nicht leisten. 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
3: Time for the news. And in the headlines this hour, oil prices surge after attacks in the Red Sea, and the EU hits Google with a fine over its app store. Here's Rosie Waits with the FM4 News.
4: Thanks, Julie. Oil and gas prices have increased sharply after the Iranian-backed Houthi movement in Yemen said it had attacked 2 Saudi Arabian oil tankers in the Red Sea. Saudi state media have confirmed one tanker was hit, resulting in a fire on board. President Donald Trump has warned that the US will hold Iran directly responsible for any more attacks by the group. Meanwhile, the US Secretary of State has promised that President Trump would seek a head for an eye as Washington pursued its air campaign against Iran for a 12th consecutive night. Marco Rubio said Iran would pay a price for its refusal to allow free transit of the Strait of Hormuz. Reports in US media suggest heavy bombers have targeted Iran. More from the BBC's Jeremy Bowen.
5: I think what we're seeing is the fact that Donald Trump has no good options. The option of trying to get a negotiating process going again via intermediaries, which would require him to accept concessions he's not prepared to accept, essentially, to the Iranian side. That leaves him, in his own mind, I think, with this feeling that somehow, by bombing the Iranian regime, they will crumble, and there is no evidence that they will do that.
4: European Union ambassadors have finally reached an agreement in Brussels on the bloc's 21st package of sanctions against Russia. As Simon Fritz reports, the announcement follows weeks of difficult negotiations.
6: After proposals for the new sanctions were presented last month, several member states raised objections, including Austria, which was concerned about the effects of the measures on the Raiffeisen Bank and its business activities in Russia. Austria dropped any threat to veto the package after it received several concessions on the matter. Most recently, the main obstacle to the sanctions came from Greece, which opposed restrictions on its shipping industry and a planned ban on the transit of Russian liquefied natural gas. Athens has now received a limited exemption from the plan. The European Commission President Ursula von der Leyen says the new sanctions will further weaken Russia at a time when Ukraine has gained military momentum. Simon Fritz, FM4 News.
4: And the EU has fined the US tech giant Google €890 million. The European Commission said the firm had illegally favoured its own services and prevented customers from being steered to cheaper offers outside of its Google Play app store. Tomorrow's weather, sunny in the west and south with occasional clouds and isolated showers elsewhere, especially in Upper Styria and Lower Austria's mountain regions. Windy in the east with top temperatures ranging from 20 to 28 degrees.
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1: Yeah, go further into our Thursday afternoon with Endless Wellness. I'm Julie McCarthy.

They're releasing their brand new album, Domino Days, in autumn. That's the first track from it. And they're also going to be celebrating that fact with a tour playing in Dornbirn, Vienna, Graz, Salzburg and Vöcklabruck coming up in October and November. Endless Wellness.

0: Où est le swimming pool? And dance the way I feel. It's almost 14 minutes past three on this Thursday afternoon, and more than 430,000 people have been displaced in Lebanon since renewed fighting in the south forced families to flee earlier this year. CARE emergency response reporter Sarah Easter has just returned from Lebanon, where she met people trying to rebuild some sense of normality while living with constant uncertainty. Chris Cummins asked Sarah what daily life looks like for families caught up in the conflict.
1: Sarah Easter visited the conflict hit south of Lebanon, where she says the difference between everyday life and life-ending disaster can be just a matter of seconds. One family she met has learned to live permanently on standby, a father of four children, keeping an emergency bag packed by the front door.
2: He does not know what will happen at any second. And in his bags, what he has packed is spoons, plates, cups, because he says, I can't afford it if I have to buy them again, if I lose that. And he also has packed for 10 days enough food, because he says he can't buy a sandwich on the side of the road when he flees with his children, because they're too expensive for him, because he does not have any income, because he has lost his income due to the escalation of the war. So he is just ready at all time to flee.
1: It's not just a fear of losing everything. It's what people carry inside themselves too. Sarah also met a mother whose husband was killed in an airstrike. She's trying to hide her own grief from her daughter, not wanting to burden the child with any more pain.
2: She does not have the privilege to feel her own feelings. She does not have the privilege to feel the grief of losing her husband, who she lost in the airstrike, because she needs to be strong for her 12-year-old daughter. And she says, like, she's feeling this psychological pressure to be strong for her daughter, because her daughter is also on antidepressants. She is feeling the pressure of living through a war zone.
1: Even in the capital, Sarah found, the fear doesn't stop. One mother in Beirut's southern suburbs now hesitates every time she has to step outside her own front door.
2: She keeps her daughters at home, so they do online schooling because she does not dare to go outside. And if she has to go outside, she's always very nervous, because she says, what if I don't return? What if I die while I am out searching for food? Or what if I come back, my house is not there anymore and my children are dead?
3: Sounds like...
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Before there was Paint the Town Red, before the Grammys, before headlining festivals, there was that song, Doja Cat. It turned her into a global superstar, basically. Thanks in no small part to TikTok, yeah, where its dance challenge basically completely took over the internet in 2020. But back to something brand new and something Austrian, namely Wiener Plan Quadrat. Have just released a new single. It's called Stillstand. And it's about that frustrating feeling of everything around you moving while somehow nothing changes at the same time. And they're going to be playing as part of the Pop Fest tomorrow. Let me have a look. Tomorrow at 10 o'clock, 10 p.m. at the Club U. Here they are. Wiener Plan Quadrat with Stillstand.

Yeah, that one obviously was not a new one. Got a little bit mixed up with me titles there tonight. That was Stillstand. This is ASAP Rocky.

Acute Aggression featuring Nenda and talking about music. Yeah, that's what we love to meow. That's what we love to do here on FM Fia as well. But let's take 3 minutes to enjoy this one from back in the day. Relax to Portishead with Glory Box.

unmistakably Kevin Parker there with Mark Ronson and Daffodils. Well, you might have noticed festival season is in full swing. While pop and rock festivals are taking over right now, there are also plenty of events keeping the spirit of the 90s rave scene alive. One of them is the Paradiesgarten Festival in Brugg an der Leithe, where the historic grounds of Brugg Castle are transformed into a weekend-long playground, basically, for electronic music. It's set against the castle backdrop and surrounded by the greenery of Harrach Park, and it brings together international and Austrian artists over several stages with everything from dance floor anthems to more experimental electronic sounds. FM4 is presenting the festival, which runs from July 31st to August 2nd, and the lineup includes Fritz Kaltbrenner, Anna Ulrich, Sophie Reuer, and loads of others. And if you're still putting together your summer festival plans, then you'll find this and plenty of other events in the new FM4 events calendar at fm4.orf.at/termine. And Sophie Reuer, who's going to be playing there, is also currently at number 2 on the FM4 charts with this her latest track, Sesquicentennial.

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Stand up straight at the foot of your love. I lift my shirt

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0: In the headlines, Trump says the Saudis must recognize Israel for a nuclear deal, and Yemen's Houthis attack oil tankers in the Red Sea. Here's Rosie Waits with the FM4 news.
2: Thanks, Julie. President Donald Trump says a deal for the US to develop nuclear energy in Saudi Arabia now depends on the country recognizing Israel by joining the Abraham Accords. The apparent U-turn comes just a day after the agreement was signed, the BBC's Bernd de Busman reports.
3: The concept of Saudi Arabia joining the Abraham Accords is something that the Trump administration had long sought, even in his first term after it was first announced between Israel, the UAE, and Bahrain. Previously, there had been quite a lot of roadblocks to that actually happening. For one, public opinion in Saudi Arabia is not particularly in favor of normalizing relations with Israel, particularly after the war in Gaza. Also, the Saudis have made it quite clear in the past that they would not even consider joining the Abraham Accords unless there's a very clear pathway towards a Palestinian state, which in Israel, especially in the current government, would face quite a lot of pushback.
2: Oil and gas prices have increased sharply after the Iranian-backed Houthi movement in Yemen said it had attacked two Saudi Arabian oil tankers in the Red Sea. More from NPR's Jane Araf.
4: The Saudi state news agency said one of its tankers had been hit and was on fire. It said the crew was unharmed. Civil war has split control of Yemen between the Houthi group Ansar Allah and an internationally recognized government supported by Saudi Arabia. The Houthis have also launched attacks in support of Iran and most recently warned Saudi Arabia that they will not allow its tankers through the key shipping route, Bab al-Mandab, near the Red Sea.
2: European Union ambassadors have reached an agreement on the bloc's 21st package of sanctions against Russia, the largest in 4 years. Several member states had raised objections after proposals for the new measures were presented last month. Austria was concerned about the effects of the measures on the Raiffeisen Bank and its business activities in Russia, but has now received several concessions on the issue. Albanian police have used tear gas and water cannon against protesters outside parliament in their latest confrontation as anti-government protests have continued for more than 50 days. The demonstration was organised as parliament is expected to approve a €4 million subsidy to pay for a Kanye West concert held earlier this month in Tirana. Tomorrow's weather, sunny in the west and south with occasional clouds and isolated showers elsewhere, especially in Upper Styria and Lower Austria's mountains. Windy in the east. Top temperatures will range from 20 to 28 degrees.
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0: With myself, Julie McCarthy, and Ray. It is 4:03.

Another absolute highlight at the Pop Fest is for sure going to be the gig with Luise Schweig. That's going on in the Wien Museum tonight at 8 o'clock. This is BHS und Lillian.

That song almost makes me like whistling in songs, but only almost. Gorillaz in Orange County. Hey, Yoann Le Moine, better known to you and me as a French musician, Woodkid, actually first made his name directing videos. And not for any little artists either. Lana Del Rey's Born to Die, Katy Perry's Teenage Dream, and Taylor Swift's Back to December were all directed by him before he decided, hey, you know what? I'm not just good at directing music videos, I'm actually really good at making music myself. And yeah, the rest, as they say, is history, wouldn't you say? Have you ever heard a bad Woodkid song? Nah.

0: We know where Rahel is going to be tomorrow at 7:45 in the evening, namely on the Seebühne at the Popfest in Vienna. But I promised you something.
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0: Yeah, something brand new from Uche Yara. Yeah, she's had an incredible rise over the past couple of years. From Linz in Upper Austria, she plays multiple instruments. She's just an all-round talent. And she's become pretty successful internationally as well. She's had a couple of EPs and now she's finally releasing her debut album. It's going to be in September. It's going to be called Body Scanner. And here is a track from it. Played for the first time here on FM4. A premiere. This is called Hello, Hello.

the incredibly talented Uche Yara with her brand new single, Hello, Hello. Well, actually, it's goodbye, goodbye from me because I have to hand you over to Robin Brooke. She's coming up with Sommerhits 3000. And yeah, I'm going to leave you with this, perhaps a nice thought for the rest of the day. Olivia Dean and nice to each other. I'm Julie McCarthy, back again tomorrow. Join me then.

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0: And with that, it's 5 o'clock exactly. Here are the news headlines. President Trump makes a U-turn on the U.S.-Saudi nuclear deal. And EU envoys agree on a sanctions package against Russia. Here's Rosie Waits with the FM Fear News. Good afternoon, Rosie.
2: Thanks, Robin. President Donald Trump says a deal for the U.S. to develop nuclear energy in Saudi Arabia now depends on the country recognizing Israel by joining the Abraham Accords. The apparent U-turn comes just a day after the agreement was signed. The Saudi government has long insisted that it will not join the Accords until a pathway to Palestinian statehood is established. More from the BBC's Jeremy Bowen.
3: If he sticks to that, I don't think the deal's going to happen, unless the Saudis do a massive flip-flop in terms of their position. It's classic Trumpian, in inverted commas, diplomacy, in that he's veering around all over the place. So seeing this now, thinking they had a deal, one which has actually been negotiated, the deal itself is not something that Donald Trump dreamt up over the last couple of weeks. It's been negotiated over a period of years. Nuclear deals are very complex.
2: President Trump has threatened to inflict major military punishment against Yemen's Houthi rebels following their repeated strikes on oil tankers in the Red Sea. Trump said he was disappointed in the Houthis and warned that their backers, Iran, would also face consequences. Oil prices have topped $100 a barrel for the first time since May over concerns about future deliveries. European Union ambassadors have reached an agreement in Brussels on the bloc's 21st package of sanctions against Russia. As Paul Brennan reports, the announcement follows weeks of difficult negotiations.
4: After proposals for the new sanctions were presented last month, several member states raised objections, including Austria, which was concerned about the effects of the measures on the Raiffeisen Bank and its business activities in Russia. Austria dropped any threat to veto the package after it received several concessions on the matter. Most recently, the main obstacle to the sanctions came from Greece, which opposed restrictions on its shipping industry and a planned ban on the transit of Russian liquefied natural gas. Athens has now received a limited exemption from that plan. The EU Commission President Ursula von der Leyen says the new sanctions will further weaken Russia at a time when Ukraine has gained military momentum. Paul Brennan, FM Fear News.
2: French officials have deployed military vehicles and helicopters in the southwest of the country. Raging wildfires have scorched forests, farmland and vineyards near the Atlantic coast. More than 10,000 people have been evacuated overnight from homes and campsites in the region. Tomorrow's weather, sunny in the west and south with occasional clouds and isolated showers elsewhere, especially in Upper Styria and Lower Austria's mountain regions. Top temperatures will range from 20 to 28 degrees.
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0: Hello out there from the FM Fear studios. You have reached the summer oasis here on this lovely radio station. We'll be bringing you song recommendations, album explanations, good vibes, basically the equivalent of a musical shot of Glückshormone. Robin Brook is the voice on the mic. And here's another Robin with that very first dosage.

0: come on, with Far Rockaway. I love that song, as well as his other one called Clover. Both tunes I end up singing at 3 a.m. in the shower. Sorry, neighbors. And now I have another essential for summertime activities.
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4: Planschbecken Banger.
0: We define a Planschbecken Banger as music that deserves to be blasted over the deck of a pool or maybe over the surface of a small lake. Regardless, this artist I'm going to play is very new. Their name is Gaba Fendi. And all that there is to be found about them is an Instagram post with the title of the single and the new project, or the title of the single and the new project. The new project they describe as unfiltered, which I read and I was like, well, that's a pretty common way to, for folks to say, hey, I make music and I'm edgy. But they one-up themselves. They go on to say it is a representation of how they feel without the ashram, without self-help books, and without therapy. And they've named their genre Crash Out Immigrant Pop. This song gives me flashbacks to Bulletproof from LaRue. This is Gaba Fendi with Oceans Between Us.

0: Life Isn't Always Fair, Lovehead with Marie, Ich Bin Alles. There was a lot of For Mich. The life isn't always kind. I'm just going to say that. Which connects to the summer album that we have.
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0: You heard that right. We have a FM4 Summer album for you. And like I mentioned before, kind of clumsily, this album is called Cruel World. It's by Holly Humberstone. And it was released last April. But even though the album title doesn't exactly sound very cheerful, the British musician is definitely having a wonderful summer, like me not having a wonderful ability to speak right now. But you guys are in luck because I'm going to stop talking. FM4's Eva Umbauer is going to tell us more about this Cruel World by Holly Humberstone.
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5: Ein bisschen Summertime Sadness fühlt und hört sich immer gut an. 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Aber auch an Rainy Summer Days kann man schon mal ins kleine alte Auto steigen und ein wenig herumfahren. Holly macht eine Ausfahrt im Red Chevy und dann zu Hause Videos schauen.

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0: It's 6 o'clock, which means it's time for the news headlines. The EU hits Google with a fine over its app store, and President Trump calls on Saudi Arabia to recognize Israel. Here's Rosie Waits with the FM4 News. Good evening, Rosie.
2: Thanks, Robin. The European Union has fined the US tech giant Google 890 million euros. The European Commission said the firm had illegally favoured its own services and prevented customers from being steered to cheaper offers outside of its Google Play app store. More from NPR's Eleanor Beardsley.
3: The fine is part of Brussels' ongoing efforts to regulate big tech companies. It caps an investigation launched in March 2024 under the EU's Digital Markets Act, which attempts to make digital markets fairer and more contestable. They claim Google set up their search engine and Google Play to favor its own services over their competitors. The European Commission says it is acting to protect consumer interests. Google says the fine harms European businesses and consumers. The fine comes at a time of high trade tensions between the EU and US.
2: President Donald Trump has said a deal for the US to develop nuclear energy in Saudi Arabia now depends on the country normalizing relations with Israel. The apparent U-turn comes just a day after the agreement was signed. The Saudi government has long insisted it will not recognize the state of Israel until a pathway to Palestinian statehood is established. President Trump has threatened to inflict major military punishment against Yemen's Houthi rebels following their repeated strikes on oil tankers in the Red Sea. Trump said he was disappointed in the Houthis and warned that their backers, Iran, would also face consequences. Oil prices have topped $100 a barrel for the first time since May over concerns about future deliveries. 120 British millionaires have written to the government asking to be taxed more. The group, which includes the broadcaster and former footballer Gary Lineker and the filmmaker Richard Curtis, say it would lead to a more equal society and devolve wealth and power from the very richest. They support a 2% wealth tax on assets over £10 million. The entrepreneur Mark Robinson is one of those involved.
4: Nobody just creates wealth on their own. We do it in collaboration and on the backs of hard work of others. And that's got to be, there's got to be a way of equalising that, especially when wealth inequality has increased so much. And we've got so many problems in the UK.
2: Tomorrow's weather, sunny in the west and south with occasional clouds and isolated showers elsewhere, especially in Upper Styria and Lower Austria's mountain regions. Top temperatures will range from 20 to 28 degrees.
0: Thanks very much, Rosie. I hope you've got your ice cream ready, your radio dial turned all the way up, and your sunscreen on, I guess. Robin Brook is the voice in the studio for the next couple of hours, making sure the Sommerloch is at least filled with music. There's Kasper featuring Kraftklub with Ganz schön okay.

0: my friend. 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
2: Bruv, I just came out of the club and I'm just like, nobody wants to dance anymore. 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
1: It's 7 o'clock. Time for the news headlines. President Trump calls on Saudi Arabia to normalize relations with Israel. And rising oil prices reignite fears over global energy supplies. Here's Rosie Waits with the FM4 News. Good evening, Rosie.
2: Thanks, Robin. President Donald Trump has said a deal for the U.S. to develop nuclear energy in Saudi Arabia now depends on the country normalizing relationships with Israel by joining the Abraham Accords. The apparent U-turn comes just a day after the agreement was signed. More from the BBC's Bernd Debusmann.
3: The concept of Saudi Arabia joining the Abraham Accords is something that the Trump administration had long sought, even in his first term after it was first announced between Israel, the UAE, and Bahrain. Previously, there had been quite a lot of roadblocks to that actually happening. For one, public opinion in Saudi Arabia is not particularly in favor of normalizing relations with Israel, particularly after the war in Gaza. Also, the Saudis have made it quite clear in the past that they would not even consider joining the Abraham Accords unless there's a very clear pathway towards a Palestinian state, which in Israel, especially in the current government, would face quite a lot of pushback.
2: Oil and gas prices have increased sharply after the Iranian-backed Houthi movement in Yemen said it had attacked two Saudi Arabian oil tankers in the Red Sea. More from NPR's Hadil Al-Shalchi.
4: The price for a barrel of Brent crude oil, the international standard, soared more than 6% to $100 as the Iranian-backed Yemeni Houthi rebels attacked two Saudi oil tankers in the Red Sea. The Houthis are blockading the Bab el-Mandeb Strait, a key shipping route which connects the Red Sea with the Gulf of Aden and the Indian Ocean. It's a second choke point for oil transportation besides the Strait of Hormuz. Trump threatened the Houthis, saying they would face, quote, major military punishment if they kept attacking ships.
2: A suspect has been arrested in the German city of Regensburg after a man was killed in a knife attack at a bank. Police had initially suspected a hostage situation, but are now investigating a homicide and robbery. The European Union has fined the US tech giant Google 890 million euros. The European Commission said the firm had illegally favored its own services and prevented customers from being steered to cheaper offers outside of its Google Play App Store. The Commission has ordered Google to treat third-party services that appear in its search results in a fair and non-discriminatory manner. Tomorrow's weather, sunny in the west and south with occasional clouds and isolated showers elsewhere, especially in Upper Styria and Lower Austria's mountain regions. Top temperatures will range from 20 to 28 degrees.
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1: The countdown to Thursday evening has started officially already. Robin Brooke is the voice, your friend and helper behind the faders, doing my best to bring some magic to your airwaves along with as many Zoma hits as I can fit in. Like this one. New one from Mavi Phoenix and Swell, and it goes out to all you fairy bitches out there.

0: That was the Marías with a tune called Hush, the perfect track for driving in the summer, moody and righteous in all of the best ways. And of course, we all have our own combinations of songs that complement whatever we happen to be doing in the summer. Here's one from a listener.
1: Hallo, ich bin der Florian und mein Sommerhit ist Minute by Minute von den Doobie Brothers, weil es einfach den perfekten Vibe gibt, in der Früh gemütlich einen Kaffee zu trinken.
0: It's either the perfect coffee or the perfect track to drink coffee in the morning, or the perfect track to maybe have yet another coffee in the evening. Some of you could be doing that right now, so you have enough energy to go to sleep. That's just what I'm going to assume. Here's the Doobie Brothers. Thanks, Florian.

0: It's time for a little bit of summertime soul, I would say. This one in particular requires us to go a little bit back in Motown history to get the context of what we're going to play. With me in the studio is René Froschmeyer, host of the FM4 Charts, to talk about it. Hi, René.
1: Hello, hello.
0: I heard it through the grapevine. Famous song title and also phrase that basically means Ein Vogel hat gezwitschert. Originally recorded by Smokey Robinson and the Miracles before Marvin Gaye recorded the famous version most people know today.

A classic tune, Måneskin, with Beggin here at the tail end of Sommerhits 3000. I'll be leaving the studio fairly soon. Up next will be FM4's Sundowner to make your evening soundtrack. But I'll leave you with a promise, both the song and the fact that there will be more hits coming your way tomorrow at 5. Robin Brooke is taking off in her Batmobile. Have a good evening. 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
0: Highest tightrope, skyscrapers and sniper scopes.

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1: Yo, yo, yo, this is Missy. 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All right.

Out of Austria, that's Ann-Kati Coy, and something that's become a bit of a classic of hers. Aliyah is someone who mixes genres. In fact, she bridges cultures through her upbringing of Egyptian and Sudanese backgrounds against her London present-day life. And the result is something remarkable, like this.

Generation and Storm. Good morning and welcome to FM4 Sleep Plus. I'm Steve Crilly, in for Jojo. Well, Sophie Royer is an Austrian, Iranian, American musician and DJ. She was born in California, now based in Vienna. She has a classical background and blends chanson and a bit of art pop as well. And she's been a support act for the likes of Air and Lana Del Rey and LCD Sound System. So her CV is pretty impressive, as is this new song of hers.

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an energetic indie single by the Berlin band Gör. Coming up next, Arabella Latham, who's also known as Baby Queen. She's a South African singer, but now she lives in London and has had a lot of success in the UK charts. She's got a new album out very soon, and this is a current single release of hers.

a song that is very much Austria's capital at this time of night. Wien by Nacht, Ken Hayakawa. Good morning and welcome to FM4 Sleepless. I'm Steve Crilly, in for Jojo. Now, here's a guy who's probably best described as an urban poet. He raps, he sings, he tells it like it is. He's Mike Skinner, and here he is with The Streets.